0: It had to be you. It had to be you. I've wandered around and finally found somebody who could make me be true, could make me be me, and even be glad just to be sad, making up some others I've seen. Might never be me, might never be cross, or try to be boss, but they wouldn't do. Oh, nobody else gave me a thrill, honey, with all your faults. I love you still, have to be you, wonderful you, had to be.
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Mum and Dad and Denny saw the passing out parade at Puckapunyal. It was a long march from cadets. The 6th Battalion was the next to tour, and it was me who drew the card. We did Canungra, Shoalwater before we left.

see Frankie drinking tinnies in the Grand Hotel on a 36-hour wreck leave in Funtown. And I can still hear Frankie lying screaming in the jungle till the morphine came and killed the bloody row.

he died. He was from Coeur d'Alene. Alan Dashiell from Billings, Montana, should have come home when the war was done.